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But I don't wanna fall down the rabbit hole.

Bloomberg GT Radyo. All you did was look my way, and my heart started to race.

fire for you. 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Babe, I took my whole world, I put it in your hands. Really trying hard, but I don't understand.

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2: A little bit too much of Hennessy. Just gonna tell y'all I feel.